0: It's a bit voluntary there. That Jeremiah Clarke wrote that, not Purcell, as a lot of people think. And that's for John Onnes Moorfield Ward. And tomorrow night, I say, we'll try and play that Scarlatti trumpet piece for you can tomorrow night. We'll see how we go. All right, thank you.
1: Our next request is for Barry, who is on the Charwood Ward, and you wanted to hear The Bachelors with I Believe.

0: The Bachelors with I Believe. That was for Barry on the Charwood ward.
1: That was short, wasn't it?
0: Yeah, very short.
1: Didn't last very long at all. Obviously didn't believe very much. Okay, Jean on Children, we'll come to you now. And you've asked Nat King Cole anything by Nat King Cole. This one actually is a more upbeat song than he usually records. So I thought, just for a change, here it is. Just one of those things.

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It was just one of those nights, just one of those fabulous flights, a trip to the moon on gossamer wings, just one of those things. If we thought a bit of the

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0: Absolutely brilliant. Loved it. Nat King Cole there. And just one of those things, that marvellous big band backing. Superb.
1: Yeah, I actually really enjoyed that. I had not heard it before.
0: Oh, it's great. Yes.
1: Might have to add that to one of my playlists.
0: Why not? The big band really went mad. They did a really good job on that one.
1: Very good.
0: And tomorrow night, Jean, on Children Waltz for you. Tomorrow night, on your Saturday request, tell you what we're going to do, play some more Nat King Cole. Probably a quieter one on that one. We'll see.
1: My next request is for Joanne, who's on the Charwood ward. You've got a couple of requests coming up, but tonight it's Bohemian Rhapsody and Queen.

0: Had to make sure we got the very last bit of that track. That was, of course, the iconic Bohemian Rhapsody by Queen. That was for Joanne on the Charlwood Ward. You've got a couple of other requests coming up over the next few days. And if you'd like to make a request just like Joanne, here's how.
1: 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Just let us know your choice along with your name and ward. We look forward to playing your request.
2: Indeed we do. And you're listening, of course, to your Friday request. The next request coming up now is for Steph on the children ward. And Connor came around to see you the other day, and you gave us a whole list, in fact, pages and pages of requests here, and we're making our way through them all. This one's for you anyway, Lindisfarne, Fog on the Tyne.

0: The Fog on the Tyne is all mine, they say. That's Indusfile, of course. And that's for Stefan Children Ward. Tomorrow, on your Saturday request, Steph, we'll carry on playing through the list of music you've given to us.
1: Very long list.
0: It's a pleasure doing so. Thank you very much.
2: Our next request is for Genevieve, who's a staff member on the Capel Ward. I met you earlier. And you specifically requested Justin Bieber and Daisies.

0: Justin Bieber with Daisies. Of course, he recently headlined Coachella with that song. That was for Genevieve, who's a staff member on the Cape Ward. I hope you enjoyed that.
1: Indeed so. Let's go to Denise now. And Denise, you're on Brook Ward, of course. And you were seen this morning, I think, when the collector came round to see you. And the one you asked for is the prayer. You haven't got it by the artist you particularly asked for it by, but I see tomorrow you've asked for La Vie en Rose with Catherine Jenkins. I'm not sure we've got Catherine Jenkins' version of that song. We'll try our best. But I thought, just in case we haven't, we'll play Catherine Jenkins today instead, singing the prayer.

0: Isn't that lovely?
1: Yeah, very nice.
0: Yeah, thoroughly enjoyed that. Catherine Jenkins in voice, good voice there. And that for Denise on Broad, that's Catherine Jenkins, of course, and The Prayer. And tomorrow night, your Saturday request, Denise, we'll find Love the En Rose by somebody anyway. Catherine Jenkins if we can, but otherwise by somebody else nice. So there we are, it's tomorrow night on your Saturday requests.
1: We're staying on the Brook Ward, and good evening to Robert, who I saw earlier. You wanted to hear some ELO, you didn't mind what song, so we've chosen Shine a Little Love for you.

0: ELO with Shine Little Love, and that was for Robert on the Brookward. I hope you enjoyed that. We'll play some more ELO for you tomorrow. But before we play our next request, let's hear a little bit from Katie.
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6: Welcome back to your Friday requests. I had to think what day it was. Yeah, your Friday request, definitely. And thanks to Katie for that particular announcement there. And Katie, this Monday, by the way, on Out and About, 8 o'clock Monday night, is going to be featuring the recent London Harness Horse Parade. A lot of good stuff in that. So that's Monday at 8 o'clock here on Radio Redhill. Let's go on now and say hello to Kel. Now, Kel is from the Intensive Care Ward. And the message here, it's for about Ben. In fact, Ben, the request is for Ben. And it says, Ben is doing very well with his physio. Please play these and tell him that I'm amazed by his determination to get well. That's a message from Kel. Very nice indeed. Intensive Care is our friend, of course, and that's Ben. So best of luck to you, Ben. Here's the one for you. It's Angel Eyes, Wet, Wet, Wet.

0: There we are. That's for Kel in intensive care, and Ben in particular, of course, doing well with his physio. So best wishes, of course, to Ben. And tomorrow night, we've got another request for you as well. It's from The Darkness. I Believe in a Thing Called Love. We do our best to play it for you tomorrow night on your Saturday request. And don't forget, by the way, your Sunday request, of course, a slightly different time to Saturdays. In fact, different time to the rest of the week. On Sunday, your requests are at 10 o'clock in the morning through to 12 noon. If you forget, it's a repeat in the evening between 8 and 10 p.m. as well. So that's your Sunday requests, 10 o'clock in the morning, 8 o'clock in the evening, repeat. Tomorrow night, of course, is Saturday, isn't it?
1: Yes.
0: So it's the usual time, the 9:30 p.m.
1: Our next request is for Anne, who is on the Brook Ward. I saw you earlier, and you wanted to hear an Irish song, and it was The Fields of Athenry, and here's a version by Rosemarie.

0: That was The Fields of Athenry by Rosemary, and that was for Anne on the Brook Ward. I hope you enjoyed that.
1: Yes, now we've got Deep Purple coming up now for two people. First of all, with Jack on Brook Ward. We got Smoke on the Water for you, a live performance from 1972. We haven't got the one you actually asked for, Highway Star, but we've got this one for you, Smoke on the Water. And we've also got a rock track coming up for Graham on Charles Wall as well. Any 70s rock, this one in fact comes from 1972. That fulfills therefore the idea. And, oh yes, Graham, you apparently were an 80s DJ, interesting there, and also worked at Epsom Hospital Radio as well. Very good indeed. Thank you. So, for Jack and for Graham, here's Deep Purple.
2: Thank you very much. Thank you.

0: There we are, Deep Purple in concert, a live version there of Smoke on the Water from 1972. And that's for Jack on the Brook Ward and also for Graham on Charwood Ward. No, yes it is, yes, both of you. And Graham, I say, was an 80s DJ and also worked on Hospital Radio in Epsom. So thank you very much indeed to both of you for that particular request. And by the way, the other request you had, Jack, from Brook Ward, we couldn't actually find in our library. So there we are, sorry about that, but I'm sure you enjoyed Deep Purple. Nice long track too.
1: Yeah, very long track. Our next request is for Sharon, who's on the Brockham Ward. You've had some George Michael already this week, but tonight you wanted Wham and Wake Me Up Before You Go-Go.

0: Wham with Wake Me Up Before You Go Go. That was for Sharon on the Brockham Ward. I hope you enjoyed that. And tomorrow we will have some more either George Michael or Wham for you.
1: Another great song, in fact. And, in fact, another one, great one coming out right now as well, too. Epic, in fact. For Martin on Charwood Ward, you've asked for Bat Out of Hell from Meatloaf. And it's your birthday, too. Well, fortunately, we haven't got time to actually sing a happy birthday to you. Be very pleased about that, because otherwise we would have done probably, but haven't done in time, because basically we've got to play this and then we're out. So, Martin, enjoy this. Happy birthday from both of us, yes?
0: Yes, happy birthday.
1: There we are. Enjoy this. Here, especially for you, Bat Out of Hell, Meatloaf.

0: Happy birthday to Martin on Charlotte Ward, Meatloaf and Bad Out of Hell. And that's our last record, I think, of the programme. Time to say goodbye. So first of all,
1: goodbye from me, Odette Summers.
0: Goodbye from me, Nigel Gray. And don't forget to stay tuned to Radio Red Hill. More requests tomorrow night, 8:30pm through to 10, your Saturday requests on Radio Red Hill. 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

0: From the Sky News Centre at 2, Donald Trump says Iran is asking for things he couldn't agree to in its latest peace proposals. The US president says he's not happy with it and Tehran's leadership is very confused. The Metropolitan Police say they'll meet the leader of the Green Party after next week's elections. Zach Polanski's apologised for criticising how officers handled the Golders Green attack, claiming he shared a tweet in haste that angered Met Commissioner Sir Mark Rowley.
1: Of course, there's always going to be sort of eccentricity and nonsense online. But if an eminent person steps into operational policing and criticises officers in a way that can undermine their confidence to act, I need to support that.
0: 45-year-old Essa Suleiman has been remanded in custody, accused of attempting to murder two Jewish men in the street on Wednesday. He's also accused of trying to kill a friend hours earlier. Andy Burnham's reportedly planning to return to the Commons and pitch for Sir Keir Starmer's job within weeks. The Guardian claims the Greater Manchester Mayor has identified a seat in Northwest England to run in. Separately, The Telegraph says Health Secretary Wes Streeting has support from enough MPs to challenge the Labour leader. Political correspondent Ali Fortescue says the Prime Minister has this advantage.
2: The fact that there is no obvious successor, there is no one that everyone is obviously coalescing around, it is a factor. But 5 or so days out from the local elections, these are not the headlines you want.
0: 30 young people have reportedly been involved in a large brawl in Essex. Two teenagers are in hospital with knife wounds following last night's incident on Southend High Street. In sport, Leeds have beaten Burnley 3-1 to give their Premier League survival hopes a huge boost. They're 9 points clear of the relegation zone with 3 games to go. And Livingston drew 2-2 with Aberdeen to keep their outside hopes of avoiding Scottish Premiership relegation alive, but they'll go down if Kilmarnock win later. That's the latest. I'm Cam Hall.
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Hello, I'm Nick Hutchings. Why not join me between 10 and 1, Monday to Saturday, for a mixture of music and fun? I'll have the tunes you want to hear interspersed with facts from this day in history. I'll also have the local news so you can keep up with what's happening. That's 10 to 1, Monday to Saturday. You know, that bit between breakfast and lunch. I look forward to your company.

0: you broke my heart, 'cause I couldn't dance. You didn't even want me around. But now I'm back to let you know that I can really shake 'em down.
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0: From the Sky News Centre at 3, Donald Trump claims he has the option to blast the hell out of Iran unless it agrees to a peace deal. The US president says he's not satisfied with Tehran's latest proposals to end hostilities, which have been handed to Pakistani mediators. A ceasefire's still in place, though oil tankers remain stuck in the Strait of Hormuz. Esmer Begai is a spokesperson for Iran's foreign ministry.
1: Our negotiations with the United States are not conventional or ordinary negotiations. They are negotiations with a very bloody background. At this point, I can no longer even speak of a wall of mistrust.
0: Meanwhile, America is pulling 5,000 troops out of Germany after a spat with its chancellor over the Iran war. On Monday, Friedrich Merz claimed Tehran was humiliating America during negotiations. The leader of the Green Party's apologised, following a row with Britain's most senior police officer. Zach Polanski says he shared a tweet in haste which criticised the Met over the arrest of the Golders Green terror suspect. A man's been charged over a car bomb attack outside a police station on the outskirts of Belfast. The hijacked delivery vehicle exploded as part of Dunmurry was being evacuated last Saturday. More than 150 jobs are going as The Real Greek shuts 9 restaurants. Hundreds more positions have been saved after the owners of Cote Brasserie stepped in to buy another 19 sites. Leeds have given their Premier League survival hopes a huge boost with a 3-1 win against Burnley. They've gone 9 points clear of the relegation zone with 3 games left to play. Dominic Calvert-Lewin was among the goal scorers at Elland Road.
2: It's an unbelievable feeling. I think, obviously, coming into the game, we wanted to

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1: Play that song for me. 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
1: Tune into Wilson's Wine Bank this Saturday evening from 7, when I'll be remembering how the charts used to sound. We'll have the top 5 of this week from a carefully chosen year, we'll have the birthday stars and a classic number 1. So if you're fed up with today's top 40, let's remember yesterday's top 40. Wilson's Wine Bank this Saturday evening from 7.

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0: From the Sky News Centre at 4, Donald Trump says he's not happy with Iran's latest peace proposals. He's told reporters that Tehran is asking for things he can't agree with and claims his options are to blast them away or make a deal. Fresh rumours are swirling of plots to oust Keir Starmer. It's being reported in The Guardian that Greater Manchester Mayor Andy Burnham has a plan to return to Westminster within weeks. The Telegraph claims Health Secretary Wes Streeting is also looking to unseat the Prime Minister. With elections just days away, former Conservative Chancellor Kwasi Kwarteng predicts dire results.
1: All the projections are saying that Labour could lose 1,800 council seats. They currently hold something like 2,500. Losing 70% of your councillors in one election, I think, is an existential issue. And I think they will have to do something.
0: Zach Polanski has apologised for criticising how police handled the Golders Green terror attack. The Green Party chief retweeted a post about the officer's behaviour towards the suspect, which the Met Commissioner described as inaccurate and misinformed. Lib Dem leader Sir Ed Davey says we need to be working together, not against one another.
2: We should all be standing in solidarity with our Jewish community, who've suffered far too much. Violence and discrimination and intimidation, and the police need to be supported as they help our Jewish friends.
0: A 45-year-old man's been remanded in custody, charged with the attempted murder of two Jewish men on Wednesday. Birmingham's Utilita Arena has been evacuated after police say a potential suspicious bag was found. Peter Kay was performing at the time. In sport, Leeds have all but secured Premier League safety with a 3-1 win against Burnley at Elland Road. Bottom side Livingston drew 2-2 with Aberdeen in the Scottish Premiership. And Formula One world champion Lando Norris has qualified on pole position for today's sprint race to the Miami Grand Prix. The McLaren driver finished ahead of standings leader Kimi Antonelli. From Sky News, I'm Cam Hall.
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0: From the Sky News Centre at 5, the US president says Iran is asking for things he can't agree to in order to put an end to the war. Donald Trump says he's unhappy with proposals put forward by Tehran and claims the regime is in disarray.
1: They're not able to get along with each other as leaders. They don't know who the leader is. Their military has been defeated. If we left right now, it would take them 20 years to build back that country, but we're not satisfied at this moment.
0: A three-week ceasefire has largely stopped the fighting, but the two countries are locked in a standoff over the Strait of Hormuz. The US is pulling 5,000 troops out of Germany after a spat with its chancellor over Iran peace talks. On Monday, Friedrich Merz claimed Tehran was humiliating America. Andy Burnham's reportedly planning to return to the Commons and pitch for Keir Starmer's job within weeks. A newspaper also says Wes Streeting has support from the 81 MPs needed to challenge the Prime Minister. The Utilita Arena in Birmingham city centre has been evacuated after police say a potential suspicious bag was found nearby. Comedian Peter Kay was performing at the time. In sport, Leeds manager Daniel Farke says their 3-1 win against Burnley is massive for his side's hopes of avoiding Premier League relegation. They're 9 points clear of the drop zone with 3 games left. Farke's delighted with how they've performed during the end of season run-in.
2: Just proud of my players today, and I have to give them so many compliments, because to deliver in such a pressure period and your last 4 Premier League games, 10 points, 6 unbeaten, and this feels amazing.
0: In the Scottish Premiership, Livingston drew 2-2 with Aberdeen. And Mark Allen and Wu Yizhe have played the longest frame in World Snooker Championship history. It lasted 100 minutes and 21 seconds after both players went 55 minutes of their semi-final without potting a ball. That's the latest. I'm Cam Hall.
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0: From the Sky News Centre at 6. Donald Trump says a peace deal with Iran is proving difficult because of what he calls its disjointed leadership. The US president told reporters he wasn't satisfied with Tehran's latest proposals to end the war. Since the conflict broke out at the end of February, shipping through the Strait of Hormuz has been severely disrupted. Sailor Bikram Ghosh was on board the first commercial ship to be attacked.
1: One by one, the fuel tanks began exploding and the ship began listing. By then, we were panicking. At the distance was an Oman rescue ship, but didn't come immediately as they feared another strike.
0: Fresh threats to Keir Starmer's leadership are dominating the papers days before potentially difficult elections for Labour. Andy Burnham's reportedly planning a return to Westminster within weeks, while House Secretary Wes Streeting is said to have enough support from MPs to challenge the Prime Minister. Peter Kay's been ushered off stage and his gig called off after a potential suspicious bag was found near to where he was performing last night. Thousands had to be evacuated from Birmingham's Utilita Arena. Two teenagers have been treated for knife wounds following a mass brawl on Southend High Street. Essex police say 30 young people were involved in yesterday evening's fight. In sport, Leeds have given their Premier League survival hopes a huge boost with a 3-1 win against Burnley. They've gone 9 points clear of the relegation zone and have just three more games left to play this season. Dominic Calvert-Lewin was among the goal scorers at Elland Road. The striker says he's proud of their performance.
2: It's an unbelievable feeling. I think, obviously, coming into the game, we wanted to start with a lot of intensity, which I think we did, particularly like leading from the front, high up the pitch, and we executed the game plan really well.
0: Well, Burnley went into the match already relegated, and a lifeboat crew who rescued a dog from the North Sea have been honoured for their bravery. Peter has given them a Hero to Animals award. That's the latest. I'm Charlie Max.
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0: It's now time for the birthday stars. Here's Ian Wilson.
1: The birthday stars.
2: Yes, May the 2nd, and a look at the birthdays this morning. Benjamin Spock, the US childcare specialist, born this day 1903. Bing Crosby, the US singer, born this day 1904. Peggy Mount, the English actress, born this day 1916. Clive Jenkins, the British trade union leader, born this day 1926. And David Suchet, the British actor, born this day 1946. And it was on this day, back in 1536, Queen Anne Boleyn was sent to the Tower of London. 1611, the authorised version of the Bible, the King James Version, was first published. 1945, Germany surrendered to Allied forces. 1969, the passenger liner Queen Elizabeth II set off from Southampton on its first voyage. And 1989, on this day, martial law was imposed in China as the government took a firmer stand against pro-democracy demonstrations in Tiananmen Square. And that is the birthday stars for this morning, March the 2nd.
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You're listening to Radio Redhill and this is Breakfast with Katie Child. We are approaching the end of the first hour of the show and the news is just around the corner. A little after 7 o'clock, we'll have our breakfast brain teaser. But before that, let's have a bit more of this.

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0: From the Sky News Centre at 7. 5,000 American troops are being withdrawn from Germany after its chancellor claimed the White House was being humiliated during negotiations with Iran. Donald Trump says he's not satisfied with Tehran's latest peace proposal and suggested the country's leadership was very disjointed. The Iranian Foreign Ministry says talks with the US during a three-week ceasefire aren't conventional or ordinary. Our correspondent Mark Stone is in Washington.
1: And he seemed to be suggesting that the negotiations were going to fail and that a deal was not going to be found, which is puts us in a pretty dark place. And there is some suggestion that maybe this weekend the hostilities could resume.
0: As reports that senior Labour figures are preparing to challenge Sir Keir Starmer's leadership, Greater Manchester Mayor Andy Burnham and House Secretary Wes Streeting are said to be interested in launching bids. Two people are in hospital after a mass brawl on Southend High Street. Around 30 people are believed to have been involved in the violence last night. Pro-Palestine marches are expected to take place today, despite calls to ban them after a number of anti-Semitic attacks. Green Party leader Zach Polanski has apologised for criticising how police handled the arrest of a suspect accused of trying to murder two men in Golders Green on Wednesday. His Tory counterpart, Kemi Badenoch, says she's appalled.
2: I couldn't believe that Zach Polanski had actually promoted that tweet. He should be ashamed of himself. If someone that Zach Polanski loved had just been stabbed, I don't think he'd be worried about how the police were disarming that person.
0: The King will meet representatives from the UK Space Agency on the final day of his tour of Bermuda. Charles's trip there and to the US has been hailed as a huge success for the royal family. And in sports, Leeds took a big step closer to avoiding Premier League relegation with a 3-1 victory over Burnley last night. They're up to 14th and 9 points clear of the drop zone, while their opponents are already heading to the Championship. That's the latest. I'm Charlie Max.
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Now look out for our Breakfast Brain Teaser, which is coming up very shortly, as well as the Birthday Stars with Ian Wilson. But before that, let's wake you up a bit more with some music.

0: 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It's time for those birthday stars with Ian Wilson.
1: The birthday stars.
2: Yes, May the 2nd, and a look at the birthdays this morning. Benjamin Spock, the US childcare specialist, born this day 1903. Bing Crosby, the US singer, born this day 1904. Peggy Mount, the English actress, born this day 1916. Clive Jenkins, the British trade union leader, born this day 1926. And David Suchet, the British actor, born this day 1946. And it was on this day, back in 1536, Queen Anne Boleyn was sent to the Tower of London. 1611, the authorised version of the Bible, the King James Version, was first published. 1945, Germany surrendered to Allied forces. 1969, the passenger liner Queen Elizabeth II set off from Southampton on its first voyage. And 1989, on this day, martial law was imposed in China as the government took a firmer stand against pro-democracy demonstrations in Tiananmen Square. And that is the birthday stars for this morning, March the 2nd.
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0: It's time for this morning's breakfast brain teaser. Here is your question. A girl was 10 on her last birthday, but will be 12 on her next birthday. How is this possible? I'll play you some music and then I will give you the answer.
1: I want to talk to you.
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What did you make to this morning's brain teaser? Well, here's the question again. A girl was 10 on her last birthday and will be 12 on her next birthday. How is this possible? Well, the answer is, today is her 11th birthday. Well, happy birthday to the girl, whoever she may be. Anyway, I think it's time I played you a little bit more music. Yeah!

0: 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And you can also follow us on Twitter and Facebook. We have our second Breakfast Brain teaser later on in the show, along with the birthday stars and a bit more of this.
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The news is on the way very shortly as we reach the end of the second hour of Breakfast with Katie Child. There's lots more for you to look forward to in the second half of the show after this.

heart of town. Can you hear a lark in any other part of town? Does enchantment pour out of every door? No, it's just un-

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0: From the Sky News Centre at 8. 5,000 American troops are preparing to withdraw from Germany. The orders come from Donald Trump after he was criticised by the German Chancellor over his handling of negotiations with Iran. The US president has threatened to blast the hell out of the country if a deal isn't reached. Esmail Baghali is a spokesman for Iran's foreign ministry.
1: The problem with the American side is that it is always expected to impose its maximum demands during negotiations and throughout the entire diplomatic process, pushing the other side to accept them.
0: So Keir Starmer says protesters should call out those chanting racist phrases at Gaza marches, as pro-Palestine rallies are expected to take place today. There have been calls to ban them after a number of anti-Semitic attacks, including on Wednesday when two Jewish people were stabbed in North London. Meanwhile, it's understood Sir Keir Starmer could face a challenge to his leadership by senior Labour figures. Reports suggest Greater Manchester Mayor Andy Burnham and Health Secretary Wes Streeting could be looking to unseat the Prime Minister. The King's been shown slavery artefacts from Bermuda's past as he reaches the final day of his tour there. Charles was previously in the US, a trip that's been hailed as a huge success. In sports, Leeds boss Daniel Farker insists his players shouldn't take anything for granted when it comes to their Premier League safety. They're on the verge of securing top flight football for next season thanks to a 3-1 win against already relegated Burnley to move 9 points clear of the drop zone. But Farker says they're not there yet.
2: We will just celebrate once it's mathematically done, but 43 points, good. But it's also not a question, if I'm honest, that I ask myself, because I don't want to stop on 43 points, so I don't see why we should be right now. Just think, oh, hopefully it's enough.
0: West Ham look to boost their survival hopes later when they go to Brentford this afternoon, while Arsenal can open up a 6-point gap over title challengers Manchester City by beating Fulham this evening. That's the latest from the Sky News Centre. I'm Charlie Max.
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It's just after 8 o'clock on Breakfast with Katie Child. The morning is racing through and we are just over halfway through the show. We have lots more breakfast fun on the way. The birthday stars will be here soon, as well as some great music. And that's here on Radio Red Hill.

0: It's Breakfast with Katie Child, and we're broadcasting to you on 14:31 AM online and also on your bedside units. It's time for those birthday stars with Ian Wilson.
1: The birthday stars.
2: Yes, May the 2nd, and a look at the birthdays this morning. Benjamin Spock, the US childcare specialist, born this day 1903. Bing Crosby, the US singer, born this day 1904. Peggy Mount, the English actress, born this day 1916. Clive Jenkins, the British trade union leader, born this day 1926. And David Suchet, the British actor, born this day 1946. And it was on this day, back in 1536, Queen Anne Boleyn was sent to the Tower of London. 1611, the authorised version of the Bible, the King James Version, was first published. 1945, Germany surrendered to Allied forces. 1969, the passenger liner Queen Elizabeth II set off from Southampton on its first voyage. And 1989, on this day, martial law was imposed in China as the government took a firmer stand against pro-democracy demonstrations in Tiananmen Square. And that is the birthday stars for this morning, March the 2nd.
3: On this week's edition of the Sunday Colour Supplement, Nikki Brown John will be telling us all about the Red Hill Centre for Local and Family History. Also, Katie Child will be going to Spring Farm in Sussex for an interesting spring visit to meet the alpacas. Plus, we'll have the local sports report and the What's On guide to the local theatres. There'll be lots of good music, including the featured artist of the week and a countdown of the most requested artists on Radio Red Hill over the last 7 days. That's all on the Sunday Colour Supplement this Sunday afternoon from 2 until 5, presented by me, Nigel Gray. And you can hear the programme repeated on Sunday evening from 10.

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1: Hello, it's Mike with your latest from BBC Radio Sussex and BBC Radio Surrey. Well, let's start off in Brighton and Hove, where all secondary schools in the city are to go smartphone free for Year 7 pupils from this September. Children will not be allowed to bring any mobile into school that can access the internet, social media or take images. In a joint letter to parents, the 10 schools described the decision as not having been taken lightly and said the evidence for banning phones was compelling. The air ambulance charity Kent Surrey Sussex, which serves the region, says it's facing higher fuel costs due to the conflict in the Middle East. They say their fuel bill has risen by nearly two-thirds and they're now paying £25,000 more a month to keep their helicopters flying and providing life-saving care across the region. Police in Caterham have additional powers this weekend to tackle antisocial behaviour. A dispersal order is in force until 5 tomorrow afternoon following a large fight on Thursday evening between a group of youths on Croydon Road. The dispersal order covers an area from Caterham Station up to the Stafford Road Recreation Ground. An event called the Surrey Poetry Festival is taking place in Guildford today. It's at the Performing Arts Studios at the University of Surrey. James Wilkes is one of the poets leading the event.
2: So there's poetry readings from some really great poets across the UK who are coming to Guildford to the university to read. There's also a film screening and there are mini workshops.
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It may be a Saturday today, but let me tell you about something you can look forward to on a Sunday. It's our weekly magazine show, the Sunday Colour Supplement. It's full of interesting features on many different topics. And if you're interested in the weather, for example, I know I always am, Ian Curry, the Radio Redhill weatherman, is there once a month to talk us through what weather we have in store for the month ahead. We also choose a musician to focus on in our featured artist of the week, and then we play a selection of their best tracks. That's from 2 p.m. every Sunday afternoon, and it's also repeated at 10 p.m.

0: It's the weekend here on Radio Redhill, and this is Breakfast with Katie Child. A little bit later on, we will have our second Breakfast Brain Teaser, and I'll play you some more music after these messages.
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We have the latest news to keep you up to date with current affairs very shortly. But before we get to that, we have time for a little bit more music.

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0: From the Sky News Centre at 9. The US president says Iran is asking for things he can't agree to in order to end the war. Donald Trump says he's unhappy with proposals put forward by Tehran and claims the regime is in disarray.
1: They're not able to get along with each other as leaders. They don't know who the leader is. Their military has been defeated. We've had a... If we left right now, it would take them 20 years to build back that country. But we're not satisfied at this moment.
0: Meanwhile, 5,000 US troops are preparing to withdraw from Germany as Donald Trump and the German Chancellor continue to exchange insults. Rivals to Keir Starmer are reportedly preparing leadership bids. The Guardian is claiming Greater London Mayor Andy Burnham is looking to return to the Commons so he can launch his campaign. The government's resisting calls to ban pro-Palestinian marches in the light of recent anti-Semitic attacks. The Prime Minister has called for people taking part to call out any racist language. Two people have been stabbed during a night of violence in Southend. Around 30 people were involved in fights in the city. Dads are protesting in London today, calling for an end to what they describe as the UK's broken paternity leave system. They say it's not fair that most fathers are entitled to just 2 weeks of paid leave. Campaigner Elliot Ray's daughter was born with an infection. He says a fortnight just wasn't enough.
2: In that period of the months and the year after my daughter's birth, both my wife and I struggled quite badly with our mental health. I was getting anxiety, insomnia, and eventually I was diagnosed with PTSD.
0: A government minister says a full review of parental leave and pay is underway. And the sport, Leeds took a big step closer to avoiding Premier League relegation with a 3-1 victory over Burnley last night. They're up to 14th and 9 points clear of the drop zone, while their opponents are already heading to the Championship. That's the latest. I'm Charlie Max.
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Saturday morning is flying by here on Radio Redhill. We only have one more hour to go on Breakfast with Katie Child, but don't worry, there is still plenty more for you to enjoy on the show. Another Breakfast brain teaser is on the way, along with some more of this.

0: It's nearly time for our second Breakfast Brain teaser, and there is more music on the way too. But before that, I wanted to let you know about the daily programme Your Requests. It's a show where we play the music you want to hear, and it's on at 8:30pm Monday to Saturday, but tomorrow it's a little earlier at 10am. There are a few different ways that you can request a song through our website, which is radioredhill.uk, or you could give us a call on 01737 488 069, or you could speak to one of our request collectors who visit the wards every day.
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Let's see how you get on with today's breakfast brain teaser. Here is your question for today. What doesn't ask questions but needs to be answered? I'll give you the answer very shortly.

So this morning's breakfast brain teaser was, what doesn't ask questions but needs to be answered? How did you guess on? Did you guess it? Well, the answer is a telephone. Well, that's enough brain teaser fun for now. Let's play you some more music.

0: 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And you can listen to us in a few different ways. Online, on your bedside units, or on 1431 AM. 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

there only to hide my guilt and shame. I forgive you, now I ask the same of you. While we were apart, I was human too.

Saturday morning has zoomed by here on Breakfast with Katie Child, and I'm afraid we're almost at the end of the show, but there is time for some more music before the news at 10 a.m. I'll be back tomorrow bright and early at 6 a.m. ready with more music and brain teasers. So that's all from me. See you in the morning.

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0: From the Sky News Centre at 10. 5,000 American troops are preparing to withdraw from Germany. The order has come from Donald Trump after he was criticised by the German Chancellor over his handling of negotiations with Iran. The US president has threatened to blast the hell out of the country if a deal isn't reached. Ismail Baghai is a spokesman for Iran's foreign ministry.
1: The problem with the American side is that it is always expected to impose its maximum demands during negotiations and throughout the entire diplomatic process, pushing the other side to accept them.
0: It's understood Sir Keir Starmer could face a challenge to his leadership by senior Labour figures. Reports from two newspapers, The Guardian and The Telegraph, suggest Greater Manchester Mayor Andy Burnham and House Secretary Wes Streeting could be looking to unseat the Prime Minister. Millie Cook is the political correspondent for The Independent.
2: There is definitely briefing from their teams. Mm-hmm. Obviously, you also have briefings from opposition teams who want to make it look like they're traitorous. And I think there's kind of a bit of a political game behind the scenes.
0: Meanwhile, the Health Secretary has reportedly messaged Labour MPs to accuse lobby journalists of being on a fishing expedition. Police say no items of a suspicious nature have been found at the venue of a Peter Kay show following the arrest of a teenager. A 19-year-old is being held on suspicion of a bomb hoax offence after the arena in Birmingham was evacuated. Sir Keir Starmer says he wants to see tougher action taken against protesters using certain phrases at Gaza demonstrations following calls to ban them altogether. The Prime Minister told the BBC a whole-of-society response is needed to tackle anti-Semitism after two Jewish men were stabbed in North London this week. A man will appear in court later charged over a car bomb attack next to a police station on the outskirts of Belfast. No one was hurt after a delivery driver was forced to head to the site in Dunmurry. And Princess Charlotte is turning 11 today. William and Kate's daughter is third in line to the throne, behind her dad and her older brother George. That's the latest. I'm Charlie Max.
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Good morning and welcome to Saturday Morning. I'm Nick Hutchings with you till 1 o'clock today. Hope your weekend is going well so far, and thank you for having Radio Red Hill to keep you company.

0: 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Alternatively, look out for one of our request collectors visiting the wards. 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
1: Hello, it's Mike with your latest from BBC Radio Sussex and BBC Radio Surrey. Well, let's start off in Brighton and Hove, where all secondary schools in the city are to go smartphone free for Year 7 pupils from this September. Children will not be allowed to bring any mobile into school that can access the internet, social media or take images. In a joint letter to parents, the 10 schools described the decision as not having been taken lightly and said the evidence for banning phones was compelling. The air ambulance charity Kent Surrey Sussex, which serves the region, says it's facing higher fuel costs due to the conflict in the Middle East. They say their fuel bill has risen by nearly two-thirds and they're now paying £25,000 more a month to keep their helicopters flying and providing life-saving care across the region. Police in Caterham have additional powers this weekend to tackle antisocial behaviour. A dispersal order is in force until 5 tomorrow afternoon following a large fight on Thursday evening between a group of youths on Croydon Road. The dispersal order covers an area from Caterham Station up to the Stafford Road Recreation Ground. An event called the Surrey Poetry Festival is taking place in Guildford today. It's at the Performing Arts Studios at the University of Surrey. James Wilkes is one of the poets leading the event.
2: So there's poetry readings from some really great poets across the UK who are coming to Guildford, to the university, to read. There's also a film screening and there are mini workshops.
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0: Well, good morning, everyone. Hope you're enjoying the show so far. It's May the 2nd today, and let's have a look and see what happened on this day in history. I'm going to start in 1611, when the authorised version of the King James Bible, which is still in use today, was first published. Also on this day in 1887, celluloid photographic film was patented by the brilliantly named Hannibal Goodwin.
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0: From the Sky News Centre at 11. NATO says it's still confident in its defence capabilities despite the US withdrawing 5,000 troops from Germany. It's after the German Chancellor criticised Donald Trump's strategy in Iran. The American president threatened to blast the hell out of the country if a deal isn't reached. Mariana Spaljoric is president of the International Committee of the Red Cross.
1: The humanitarian situation at the moment is under control in Iran, but the escalation will be of a scale that we as humanitarians will not be able to absorb. It is a very dangerous situation that risks going beyond the point of no return. We have to start de-escalating.
0: There's fresh rumours of plots to oust Sir Keir Starmer. It's been reported in The Guardian that Greater Manchester Mayor Andy Burnham has a plan to return to Westminster within weeks, while The Telegraph claims Health Secretary Wes Streeting is also looking to unseat the Prime Minister. With elections just days away, former Conservative Chancellor Kwasi Kwarteng predicts dire results for the PM.
2: All the projections are saying that Labour could lose 1,800 council seats. They currently hold something like 2,500. Losing 70% of your councillors in one election, I think, is an existential issue. And I think they will have to do something.
0: The government is resisting calls to ban pro-Palestinian marches in the light of recent anti-Semitic attacks. The Prime Minister has called for people taking part to call out any racist language. Two people have been stabbed during a night of violence in Southend. Around 30 people were involved in fights in the city. Police have confirmed that no items of a suspicious nature were found at last night's cancelled Peter Kay concert. A teenager has been arrested on suspicion of carrying out a bomb hoax. Well, in sport, Ipswich are in a driving seat for automatic promotion to the Premier League, going to the final day of the regular Championship season. A win against QPR this lunchtime would seal their return to the top flight alongside Champions Coventry. They end their campaign at Watford. That's the latest. I'm Charlie Max.
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Welcome back, and thank you to the news team there. They'll be back at 12. Up till then, I'll keep you company with a mix of features and music. 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

0: Well, I hope you're enjoying the show so far. There are plenty of ways you can listen to Radio Red Hill. 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
0: 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I'm here with you till 1 o'clock today. 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

That was The Waltz from Coppelia by Delib, played by the London Symphony Orchestra. 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

0: Well, welcome back. Hope you're enjoying the music I've been playing for you so far. And I mean, if you like the music of Bing Crosby, you'd be interested to know that on this day, May the 2nd, in 1904, crooner and actor Harry Lillis Bing Crosby was born. He had 38 number one American singles, which is more than Elvis Presley, and was also a famous actor, appearing in numerous Road 2 films with comedy partner Bob Hope. Moving a bit further forward, in 1952, on May the 2nd, the world's first jet aircraft passenger service began when a Comet plane flew from London to Johannesburg.
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0: Good evening. This is the intergalactic operator. Can I help you?
1: Yes. I'm trying to reach Flight Commander P.R. Johnson on Mars Flight 247.
0: Very well. Hold on, please. You're through.
1: Thank you, operator.

Well, that's Saturday morning done then. We'll have the news very shortly at 12 o'clock. After that, I'll be welcoming in Saturday afternoon with you, taking you up to 1 p.m.

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0: from the Sky News Centre at midday. The German Defence Minister says the US decision to withdraw troops from his country was foreseeable. The Pentagon's announced plans to move 5,000 service personnel, as Germany's Chancellor claims Iran's humiliated America in peace negotiations. Donald Trump says he'll blast the hell out of the country if a deal isn't reached. Former Royal Navy Commander Tom Sharp says cutting back American presence overseas won't help Mr. Trump.
1: It reduces their access. It reduces their influence. Ultimately, it makes them weaker. Even if you look at the Gulf, the amount of European countries, the amount of overflight from our bases, if you start paring that away, then eventually you become less safe yourself.
0: The Prime Minister has suggested that some pro-Palestine marches could be stopped, telling the BBC he wants tougher action on protesters using certain phrases. There have been calls to suspend demonstrations after two Jewish men were stabbed in North London earlier this week. The Health Secretary has been quick to downplay claims he's planning on trying to replace Sir Keir Starmer. It's reported Wes Streeting and Greater Manchester Mayor Andy Burnham could be looking to unseat the Prime Minister. A teenager is being held in custody after crowds were told to leave a Peter Kay show in Birmingham last night. Police have now said no items of a suspicious nature have been found at the venue. In sports, Ipswich will be promoted back to the Premier League if they beat QPR this lunchtime. Three Championship teams are battling for the second automatic spot on the final day of the regular season. Millwall or Middlesbrough could go up if Kieran McKenna's team fail to win. He says his club have been here before.
2: You accept the extra adrenaline and tension that comes around the game, but you also try and enjoy it. It's going to be, again, an absolutely wonderful atmosphere in our stadium. It's the third time in 4 years that we've had a home game to try and get promoted. These are special times, and they're special times to enjoy.
0: And former F1 driver Alex Zanardi has died at the age of 59. The Italian competed for five seasons before a major crash in 2001 resulted in both of his legs being amputated. That's the latest. I'm Charlie Max.
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Hello, Nick Hutchings here for the final hour of Saturday's show. Thanks once again to the news team. Still plenty to come until I sign off at 1 o'clock, including some great music like this.

0: Why not tune into our Sunday Colour supplement tomorrow afternoon from 2? It's a 3-hour mix of music and features. 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
2: Hello, it's Mike with your latest from BBC Radio Sussex and BBC Radio Surrey. Well, let's start off in Brighton and Hove, where all secondary schools in the city are to go smartphone free for Year 7 pupils from this September. Children will not be allowed to bring any mobile into school that can access the internet, social media or take images. In a joint letter to parents, the 10 schools described the decision as not having been taken lightly and said the evidence for banning phones was compelling. The air ambulance charity Kent Surrey Sussex, which serves the region, says it's facing higher fuel costs due to the conflict in the Middle East. They say their fuel bill has risen by nearly two-thirds and they're now paying £25,000 more a month to keep their helicopters flying and providing life-saving care across the region. Police in Caterham have additional powers this weekend to tackle antisocial behaviour. A dispersal order is in force until 5 tomorrow afternoon following a large fight on Thursday evening between a group of youths on Croydon Road. The dispersal order covers an area from Caterham Station up to the Stafford Road Recreation Ground. An event called the Surrey Poetry Festival is taking place in Guildford today. It's at the Performing Arts Studios at the University of Surrey. James Wilkes is one of the poets leading the event.
3: So there's poetry readings from some really great poets across the UK who are coming to Guildford, to the university, to read. There's also a film screening and there are mini workshops.
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0: Welcome back. I'm Nick Hutchings. I'm with you till 1 o'clock today, and it's May the 2nd, so let's see what happened on May the 2nd throughout history. Well, in 1965, the first television to be broadcast via the satellite Early Bird was watched by over 300 million viewers in 9 countries. And also on this day, this is interesting, in 1995, at the first International Tramps Convention held in Argentina, it was declared that in future, May the 2nd was to be the International Day of Idleness. Right, I'm off home. See you later.
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Well, that's that for the week. Thank you for listening. Hope you've enjoyed the show, particularly the music. I'll be doing the same all over again in this slot from Monday. Enjoy the rest of your weekend and please keep listening to Radio Red Hill. I've been Nick Hutchings. Good afternoon.

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0: from the Sky News Centre at 1. NATO says it's still confident in its defence capabilities despite the US withdrawing 5,000 troops from Germany. It's after the German Chancellor criticised Donald Trump's lack of strategy in Iran. Meanwhile, the president's threatened to blast the hell out of Iran if a deal isn't reached. The Prime Minister's calling for tougher action against people using anti-Semitic language during pro-Palestine rallies. It's after two Jewish men were stabbed in North London this week in the latest of a wave of violence against Jews in Britain. People organising the demonstrations say there's no link between them and the attacks, but Conservative leader Kemi Badenoch says they should be banned.
1: Anyone saying globalise the Intifada or chanting from the river to the sea knows exactly what they're doing. They are trying to let people know that there is support for harming Jews. We need to make sure that that is stopped completely.
0: The king's been shown slavery artefacts from Bermuda's past during his visit to the island. Charles has been meeting youth groups, conservationists and leaders. Before that, he was in America for a state visit, which has been described as a huge success. Historian Sir Anthony Seldon says it'll stand out for all the right reasons.
2: He was landing in both speeches some really significant statements about Donald Trump and about America and about Ukraine and about the environment. I mean, where does it stop?
0: Police have confirmed that no items of a suspicious nature were found at last night's cancelled Peter Kay concert. A teenager has been arrested on suspicion of carrying out a bomb hoax. In sports, Ipswich have taken an early 2-0 lead at home to QPR, knowing a win will guarantee a return to the Premier League. Middlesbrough, who could also finish second, are drawing 1-1 at Wrexham, while Millwall, who are also in with a chance of finishing in the top two, are being held 0-0 by Oxford. And Princess Charlotte is turning 11 today. William and Kate's daughter is third in line to the throne behind her dad and older brother George. That's the latest. I'm Charlie Max.
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0: From the Sky News Centre at 2, the Prime Minister has stopped short of agreeing with calls to ban pro-Palestine demonstrations, but is calling for tougher action. He wants those chanting anti-Semitic phrases to be called out after two Jewish men were stabbed in North London on Wednesday. Former Attorney General for England and Wales, Sir Anthony Ellis, wants Gaza marches stopped.
1: It's too little, really too late. Anti-Semitism has taken hold in the United Kingdom. It's as simple as that, and urgent action must now be taken. The Prime Minister's own independent advisor on terrorism legislation has described the situation as a national emergency.
0: The Health Secretary has been quick to downplay reports he's planning on trying to replace Sir Keir Starmer. Several newspapers say Wes Streeting and Greater Manchester Mayor Andy Burnham could be looking to unseat the Prime Minister. 5,000 US troops are preparing to leave Germany. Donald Trump is withdrawing them after a row with the country's chancellor over negotiations with Iran. Former Royal Navy Commander Tom Sharp says cutting back American presence overseas won't help Mr. Trump.
2: It reduces their access. It reduces their influence. Ultimately, it makes them weaker. Even if you look at the Gulf, the amount of European countries, the amount of overflight from our bases, if you start paring that away, then eventually you become less safe yourself.
0: A teenager is being held in custody after crowds were told to leave a Peter Kay show in Birmingham last night. Police have now said no items of a suspicious nature have been found. In sport, Ipswich are on course to guarantee their return to the Premier League as they lead 2-0 in the second half at home to QPR. They'll clinch second place in the Championship with victory on the final day of the regular season. Middlesbrough are being held 2-2 at Wrexham, while Millwall are 2-0 up against Oxford. West Ham kick off at Brentford in an hour. And actor Michael Sheen, Ross Kemp and James Blunt are among the stars confirmed for the upcoming series of Celebrity Traitors. They are heading to the Scottish Castle to try to win £100,000 for a charity. That's the latest. I'm Victoria Lawrence.
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A very good afternoon to you from me, Dave King. I'll be playing some outstanding music of all sorts during the show, and we'll explore some of the local places that lend their names to the wards around the East Surrey Hospital. So stay with me for the next 3 hours.

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1: Do you think that the old tunes were the best tunes? Would you like to be reminded of the songs that you've probably almost forgotten? I'm Irwin Davis, and I'd like to invite you to join me for an hour of musical nostalgia in They Don't Write Them Like That Anymore, my weekly trip down memory lane. Join me on my musical journey every Sunday evening from 7 here on Radio Redhill. You'll be very welcome.

You know, it's amazing what you can find on the internet these days, isn't it? I've been doing a little bit of research of some of the villages that lie around the East Surrey Hospital, and I've come up with a little bit of information on the village of Brockham. Yes, that little village a few miles to the west of Reigate. Now, Brockham Ward is a maternity ward here in the East Surrey Hospital. Now let's talk about the village. Brockham is a village and civil parish in the Mole Valley district of Surrey. It's approximately 1.5 miles east of Dorking and 4 miles to the west of Reigate. The village lies south of Box Hill, with the River Mole flowing west through the village. At the time of the 2021 census, it had a population of 2,198 people. The village is known for its strong sense of community, historic character, and protected green spaces. W.G. Grace is said to have played on the village's picturesque cricket field. On a spur of land to the northwest of the village stands Betchworth Castle, originally built by Richard Fitzgilbert on land granted to him by William the Conqueror soon after the Norman invasion in 1066, but later replaced by a medieval house which was probably built in the mid to late 14th century. Only a few ruins survive today. Now, many years ago, agriculture provided most of the employment for the villagers in Brockham, although further work was to be found in the nearby Brockham Hills in the late 19th century when they were mined for chalk and hearthstone, and it was an operation run by the Brockham Brick Company Limited right up until 1911. In 1959, Brockham Park became famous when Beecham scientists discovered the penicillin nucleus known as 6-APA. This discovery allowed the synthesis of a number of new semi-synthetic penicillins, and in 1959, Beecham marketed the well-known penicillin, followed shortly by menticillin. So there we are. That's Brockham, certainly in the history books, as far as medicine is concerned. Now, Brockham is also well known as the site of the Guy Fawkes Bonfire Night, which takes place on the closest Saturday to November the 5th. Around 20,000 people every year gather around the village green, where over 4 tons of fireworks light up the night sky. So there we are, a little bit of historical information on the village of Brockham, with information provided through the visitsurrey.com website and Wikipedia.

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To find out more about your hospital radio station, the team, and our many programmes, why not visit RadioRedHill.uk, where you'll even see a picture of me. On second thoughts, that's probably not such a good idea.

0: 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Dave King in the chair right up until 5 o'clock this evening. 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
1: Hello, I'm Nick Hutchings. Why not join me between 10 and 1 Monday to Saturday for a mixture of music and fun? I'll have the tunes you want to hear interspersed with facts from this day in history. I'll also have the local news so you can keep up with what's happening. That's 10 to 1 Monday to Saturday. You know, that bit between breakfast and lunch. I look forward to your company.

Well, that's the first hour of the Saturday afternoon show. Time has flown by and the 3 o'clock news is on its way. Stay with us, won't you? 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

0: From the Sky News Centre at 3, Sir Keir Starmer stopped short of saying pro-Palestine marches should be banned, but wants tougher action on certain chants heard at them. Tory leader Kemi Badenoch thinks the Prime Minister doesn't know what to do about anti-Semitism. The Pentagon has announced 5,000 American troops will be withdrawn from Germany. It comes after its Chancellor Friedrich Merz said the US was being humiliated by Iran in the ongoing peace talks to end the war. NATO says the adjustment underscores the need for Europe to continue to invest more in defence. Military analyst Sean Bell says we shouldn't be too concerned.
1: For us, as a small nation, that sounds like a big number. But actually, if you look at the number of people deployed in Germany from America, it's 36,000. So we are talking about less than 15%. In the first term, President Trump did threaten to reduce the footprint by 10,000 soldiers in Germany, but that never came to pass.
0: A man's appeared in court charged with 5 offences after a car bomb attack outside a police station on the outskirts of Belfast. Kieran Smith is accused of hijacking a vehicle which then exploded outside Dunmurry police station last weekend. No one was injured. Tonight's Peter Kay Show in Birmingham will go ahead as planned after a suspected bomb hoax last night. The comedian was ushered off stage and the arena evacuated. To sport, Ipswich are heading back to the Premier League after winning 3-0 against QPR on the final day of the regular Championship season. It's their third promotion in 4 seasons under manager Kieran McKenna. He says this one feels the most significant.
2: It's probably been the hardest one, if I'm honest. So, yeah, it means an awful lot. I'm so grateful to my family and for the staff, the way they supported me, and it's brilliant.
0: Hull beat Norwich 2-1 to secure the final place in the playoffs. Wrexham missed out after a 2-2 draw with Middlesbrough. And Netflix is releasing a movie in cinemas for the first time. Greta Gerwig's Narnia, the magician's nephew, will be on the big screen for 7 weeks. That's the latest. I'm Victoria Lawrence.
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Welcome back to the second hour of the Saturday Afternoon Show with me, Dave King. We'll be continuing our exploration of the history of some of the villages that lend their names to the wards here in the East Surrey Hospital. And of course, we'll be playing some of the best music you'll find anywhere on your radio. It's Dave King, here till five.

0: 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It's Dave King with you through until 5 o'clock this evening.
1: Tune into Wilson's Wine Bank this Saturday evening from 7, when I'll be remembering how the charts used to sound. We'll have the top 5 of this week from a carefully chosen year, we'll have the birthday stars and a classic number 1. So if you're fed up with today's top 40, let's remember yesterday's top 40. Wilson's Wine Bank this Saturday evening from 7.
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0: Radio Red Hill. It's the classical spot here on today's show. This is Boccherini's Minuet from the String Quartet.

The small village of Tandridge provides the name of one of the surgical wards found here at this hospital. Tandridge is a village and civil parish in the Tandridge district in the county of Surrey. It lies on the Greensand Ridge between Oxted and Godston and includes Crowhurst Lane End. In 2011, the parish had a population of 663 and the district in itself had a population of 82,998. That's the whole area of the Tandridge district. In landmarks, it has one of the oldest yew trees in the country, a Grade 1 listed church, and the tomb of the church's main benefactor, Sir George Gilbert Scott's wife, Lady Scott, who lived in the parish. The village lay within the Anglo-Saxon Tandridge Hundred. The village is acknowledged locally for its friendly atmosphere and sense of community. There is active use of the village hall from the annual Christmas show to many parties and social events. The village fete and bonfire events are well attended and add to that sense of village community. Tandridge appears in the Domesday Book of 1086 as Tenridge. It was held by the wife of Sally from Richard Fitzgilbert. Its Domesday assets were two hides, 1 mill worth 4 shillings and tuppence, 14 ploughs, 5 acres of meadow, woodland and herbage worth 51 hogs. It rendered rental of £11 per year to its feudal overlords.

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1: 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I wish that

You know, I'm finding it hard to believe that it's nearly the end of the second hour of the show, and the 4 o'clock news is on the way. Please do continue to join me after the news for more excellent music and another hour of local features on places that you'll know.

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0: From the Sky News Centre at 4, Tory leader Kemi Badenoch wants to ban pro-Palestine marches. Sir Keir Starmer hasn't gone as far but says there needs to be tougher action on controversial chants by some protesters. It's after recent attacks against Jewish people, including a stabbing in Golders Green in North London on Wednesday. John Rees is co-founder of the Stop the War Coalition.
1: There is no threat whatsoever to the Jewish community from these marches. In fact, they are attended by thousands of Jewish people, often in a block, who disapprove of the actions of the government and disapprove of the actions of the state of Israel.
0: The US is withdrawing 5,000 of its troops from Germany over the next 6 to 12 months. It would leave around 31,000 American soldiers still stationed there. Germany's defence minister says Europeans must take greater responsibility for their own security. Police say no items of a suspicious nature have been found at the venue of a Peter Kay show following the arrest of a teenager. A 19-year-old's being held on suspicion of a bomb hoax offence after the arena in Birmingham was evacuated. To sport, and Ipswich have sealed promotion back to the Premier League with a 3-0 win against QPR. West Ham are fighting to stay in the top flight. Live to Ryan Bromelow, who's watching their game at Brentford.
2: Half-time, Brentford 1, West Ham United 0. A half of peril for the Hammers, who trail by the finest of margins at the break. Michael Coyote with a goal for Brentford, but that tells a tenth of the story, as the Hammers just can't find that equaliser right now. Tati Castellanos has hit the woodwork twice. Mavropanos even had the ball in the back of the net, but it didn't count as he strayed offside. This could be any scoreline. Half-time, Brentford 1, West Ham 0.
0: Newcastle lead Brighton 2-0. Kilmarnock are beating Dundee United 1-0 in the Scottish Premiership. It means Livingston are down as things stand. And Princess Charlotte is celebrating her 11th birthday today. To mark the occasion, the Prince and Princess of Wales have released a new portrait of their daughter. That's the latest. I'm Victoria Lawrence.
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Welcome to the last hour of the Saturday afternoon show with me, Dave King. After 5 o'clock, it'll be all gold with my friend Nigel Gray. His show features popular music from the 60s and the 70s, so it's always worth a listen. In the meantime, we have plenty of music of all types, along with some local history.

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1: Take a theme. For example, countries, animals, or outer space, and choose around 7 songs relating to that theme. Well, that's just what I've done on Theme for a Dream. Learn a few trivia facts about the artists and take on the occasional musical challenge. Yes, this is Chris Knott welcoming you to join me on Tuesday evenings at 8 o'clock for Theme for a Dream, the theme show with that little bit

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We're also available on the hospital's Wi-Fi system via radioredhill.uk. So let's take a look at the place behind the name of one of the medical wards here at the East Surrey Hospital, and that's Tilgate. Tilgate is one of 14 neighbourhoods within the town of Crawley in West Sussex. The area contains a mixture of privately developed housing, self-build groups and ex-council housing. It's bordered by the districts of Furnace Green to the northeast, Southgate to the northwest and Broadfield to the southwest. Tilgate was mentioned in the 13th and 14th century tax returns with the inclusion of land owned by William Yeilgate. Within the Tilgate Forest in the 17th century was a furnace. In the 1860s, a large house, Tilgate Mansion, and an estate was created of 2,185 acres, which included 800 acres of woodland. The entrance in Tilgate Forest Lodge is near Three Bridges railway station. The supply ponds for the furnace survived and became Tilgate Lake within the estate. The estate was associated with the Jolliffe family and later the wealthy Nix family of bankers. With the creation of Crawley Newtown in 1947, the Tilgate area was proposed as a neighbourhood. Construction began in 1955. A reserved area for housing, Tilgate East, was developed as Furnace Green. Tilgate had a population of 7,130 people in 1981.

Dave King here on Radio Red Hill. Remember that after the 5 o'clock news, Nigel Gray plays the best music from the 60s and the 70s in all gold. It's a great listen, so stay tuned.

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2: I

Well, that's just about it from me and the Saturday afternoon show. I hope you've enjoyed the last 3 hours. I've definitely enjoyed keeping you company. The 5 o'clock news beckons, so it's bye from me. 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

0: From the Sky News Centre at 5, the Prime Minister is calling for tougher action against people using anti-Semitic language during pro-Palestine rallies. It's after two Jewish men were stabbed in North London this week in the latest of a wave of violence against Jews in Britain. People organising the demonstrations say there's no link between them and the attacks, but Conservative leader Kemi Badenoch says they should be banned.
1: Anyone saying globalise the Intifada or chanting from the river to the sea knows exactly what they're doing. They are trying to let people know that there is support for harming Jews. We need to make sure that that is stopped completely.
0: Germany's defence minister says Europeans should be minded to strengthen their own defences after the US announced the withdrawal of 5,000 troops. The German chancellor has criticised America's Iran war strategy. The King's first royal visit to an overseas territory as sovereigns coming to an end. His Majesty's been in Bermuda, where he opened a new Coast Guard station and attended the launch of a UK space agency project. In sport, West Ham's hopes of avoiding Premier League relegation have been dealt a blow at Brentford. We go live to Ryan Bromelow.
2: It finished Brentford 3, West Ham United 0, and I that yet may shape the season at the bottom. West Ham arrived with a chance to create daylight, but left haven't squandered it after Coyotes' first half hit was doubled by Thiago before the hour from the spot, as Mikael Damsgaard finished the route that takes them up to 6. Glorious for Brentford, gruesome for the Hammers, who could be in the bottom 3 come the bank holiday. The final score, Brentford 3, West Ham United 0.
0: Newcastle got past Brighton 2-1. Ipswich gained promotion to the Premier League with a 3-0 win against QPR in the Championship. Livingston have been relegated from the Scottish Premiership after fellow strugglers Kilmarnock won 3-0 against Dundee United. And David Beckham is celebrating his 51st birthday, and his wife Victoria's marked it with a heartfelt message. She says Sir David is the kindest, most generous soul. That's the latest. I'm Victoria Lawrence.

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And following this programme at 7 o'clock tonight, it's Wilson's Wine Back. That's Ian Wilson winding the clock back and counting down those charts from the past. At 8:30, your Saturday requests. Then at 10 o'clock, it's Tunes at 10, taking us up to 11.

0: 11 o'clock when we have the Repeat Zone. That's another chance to hear this evening's programmes, Wilson's Wine Back and Your Requests. That's until 2 o'clock when we have Music Through the Night. 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

0: 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I'm Nigel Gray, and we'll have the Golden Fact File coming up for you straight after the break.
1: 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We'll have the local news update, Dave King's classical spot, a selection of information about the services here at the East Surrey Hospital, and of course that Radio Redhill mix of music to see you through the afternoon. 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

The all-gold golden fact file now turns to the Hollies, the distinctive, influential and well-respected group from Manchester, which originally included Alan Clark, Graham Nash, Tony Hicks, Eric Haydock and Bobby Elliott. They were among the most regular chart visitors of the 60s, and their number one spanned no less than 23 years. In 1968, after a visit to the United States during which he met David Crosby, Graham Nash left the Hollies to form a new group with Crosby and Stephen Stills, later joined by Neil Young, to form Crosby, Stills, Nash & Young. But now let's hear one of the hits from the Hollies.

hard to answer. Yes, I agree. But then I've got to know.

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0: From the Sky News Centre at 6, Tory leader Kemi Badenoch criticising Keir Starmer for what she calls his lack of action on tackling anti-Semitism. The Prime Minister says he wants to see a tougher response when certain phrases at Gaza demos are heard, but he defends the right of peaceful protest. Two Jews were stabbed in North London on Wednesday. These pro-Palestine supporters at a rally in Lewisham, South East London, don't believe marches lead to attacks.
1: We've never advocated any violence, and people are very safe.
2: I have never heard any hate speech or anything else.
3: What's happening to Jewish people is wrong. We can't then make a conclusion that is because of the marches.
0: A 25-year-old man is fighting for his life in hospital after a shooting in South London early this morning. Three others were also injured after shots were fired from a vehicle in Brixton. Their injuries are not life-threatening. NATO insists it remains confident in its defence capabilities despite threats from Donald Trump to withdraw 5,000 American troops from Germany. It equates to 15% of US forces there. Tonight's Peter Kay Show in Birmingham will go ahead as planned after a suspected bomb hoax last night. The comedian was ushered off stage. To sport, and Arsenal are attempting to go 6 points clear at the top of the Premier League. Live to Kat Suave.
4: It's Arsenal 1, Fulham 0. It was a beautiful setup from Bukayo Saka, who swung the ball into the box from the right-hand side, where Gyökeres was waiting to tap the ball into the back of the net. Calafiori, meanwhile, has just had his header ruled off by VAR. Arsenal haven't lost in 32 home league games against Fulham. They aren't looking to change that today. Arsenal 1, Fulham 0.
0: West Ham's hopes of avoiding relegation have been dealt a blow with a 3-0 defeat at Brentford. Ipswich will be back in the Premier League next season after a 3-0 win against QPR. And Livingston's relegation from the Scottish Premiership has been confirmed after Kilmarnock beat Dundee United. That's the latest. I'm Victoria Lawrence.

0: This is All Gold from Radio Redhill, and today being Saturday, it means that tomorrow obviously is Sunday. 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

the All Gold Golden Fact File, with the spotlight today falling on the early career of Cliff Richard, born Harry Roger Webb in India in 1940. He spent his early years in colonial India, where his father worked for a catering company, before coming to the UK in 1948. Cliff discovered rock and roll via Bill Haley and Elvis Presley and played in local skiffle groups. He formed the Drifters in 1958, but recorded his first single, Move It, with session musicians. Booked to appear on a national tour, Cliff recruited a new band, including Hank Marvin and Bruce Welsh, plus two others, who were replaced after the tour by Jet Harris and Tony Meehan. By the end of 1960, the Drifters, now renamed the Shadows to avoid confusion with the US group, were chart-topping in their own right. You can hear Cliff Richard by staying tuned to All Gold on Radio Redhill.

that as life travels on and things do go wrong, just follow steps one, two,

Well, that's it for this Saturday evening here on Radio Red Hills All Gold with me, Nigel Gray. The programme will return tomorrow evening, that's Sunday, at 5:30 p.m. That's slightly different time, but 5:30 p.m. tomorrow being Sunday. 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

0: From the Sky News Centre at 7, the Prime Minister wants tougher action against people using certain phrases on pro-Palestine protests. There have been calls for the demos to be called off after a wave of violence against Jewish people and organisations in recent weeks. People organising the marches deny there's any link between the events. Lord Mann is the government's independent advisor on anti-Semitism and backs the PM.
1: So a lot more action includes those who call for violence against the Jewish community being arrested. That hasn't been happening. That's part of what I'm being told privately is what will be happening.
0: Four people have been taken to hospital after a gun was fired from a vehicle in Brixton, South London, early this morning. One of them is in a life-threatening condition. The US is going to withdraw 5,000 troops from Germany amid a row between Donald Trump and the German Chancellor. It's over how America is conducting negotiations with Iran. In sport, Arsenal are on course to move 6 points clear at the top of the Premier League. We go live to Kat Suave.
2: It's Arsenal 3, Fulham 0. Gyökeres has been the star of the show here in North London, scoring two goals and setting up the other. Arsenal captain Saka also found the back of the net, with Fulham not causing any trouble in front of goal. A crucial 3 points to silence the critics and to distance themselves from chasers Manchester City seem inevitable. It's Arsenal 3, Fulham 0.
0: West Ham's bid to avoid relegation suffered a blow with a 3-0 defeat to Brentford. Kilmarnock's 3-0 victory over Dundee United relegated Livingston from the Scottish Premiership. Britain's Lando Norris won the sprint race at Formula One's Miami Grand Prix. Sean Murphy is through to the World Snooker Championship final thanks to a 17-15 victory over John Higgins. And actor Michael Sheen, Ross Kemp and James Blunt are among the stars confirmed for the upcoming series of Celebrity Traitors. They are heading to the Scottish Castle to try to win £100,000 for a charity. That's the latest. I'm Victoria Lawrence.
3: Ian Wilson on Radio Redhill.

And a very good evening to you. Welcome along to Wilson's Feinbeck. Tonight we have the top five from this week in 1986. We have a musical birthday stars. We have a classic number one from 1994. I'm going to rewind this and do it all again in a moment because, well, it's got off to a good start, hasn't it? But the Pet Shop Boys, they tell us the streets have no name.

Pet Shop Boys, where the streets have no name, can't take my eyes off you. It's time for our top five countdown. It's the weekend in the 3rd of May 1986 on our top five countdown. This week starts at number seven. And at number seven, it's Five Star. Shall I play it now? I will, because I can't wait another minute.

Wilson Phillips, you won't see me cry. And did you see that bonkers frame at the snooker yesterday? Went on 100 minutes and they just tippy-tappy in the cue ball up against the reds. That had all sort of got blocked into one corner and the other pocket blocked by the black ball. I felt like crying watching that because it was incredibly painful. Right now it's time for our classic number one. We go back to 1994, Tony DeBart and The Real Thing.

Al Stewart and On the Border, same guy who did The Year of the Cat. And that just about wraps it up for Wilson's Wine Bank for this week. Back at the same time, 7 o'clock next Saturday evening. Playing us out this week, it's the voice of the Beehive. And I Think I Love You. Stay tuned for your Saturday request. They're coming up next. From Wilson's Wine Bank, good night.

Good evening, it's Saturday evening, it's the 2nd of May 2026. You're listening to your Saturday requests here on Radio Red Hill. Hello, I'm Nick Hutchings, on my own tonight, but taking you through till 10 o'clock with a lovely pile of requests that have been collected over the last few days. Odette's been round and Jackie's been round seeing you all, and there's some hanging over from the week, and yeah, great bunch in here, so I'm looking forward to playing these. If I saw you tonight down online near the Gatewood, hello, but the team tomorrow will be playing those out for you between 10 and 12 in the morning, as I mentioned, and also it'll be repeated from 8 o'clock if you miss it. But yeah, that's tomorrow's requests. So that's those. But here are tonight's. Thank you to Ian, by the way. He's very kind. He just popped out to my car because I left my water in there. So if I dry out before he gets back, sorry, but I'll do my best. And I'm going to start doing my best with something for Robert on Brookwood. Good evening to you, sir. Hello, Jean on the Children Wall. We've got Nat King Cole for you. I've got Dolly Parton for Justine, who's on Copthorne. Also on Copthorne, we've got Sarah, who wants Westlife. Then we go to Chaldern Ward with Kathleen Broomis. Good evening to you. Got some something by the Three Tenors for you. Oh, you got my first. Well, hello to Kel on intensive. And Kel, it's Ben and Kel, isn't it? On it, Ben's on intensive care, I think. Kel's requested for you, Ben. Brilliant record. I'll talk about it more later. But yes, excellent stuff. Hello, Carey. I think it's Carey, yes. On the, or is it Gary? I think it's Gary. Carey. On the Cape Awards. Sorry, I hope I got that right. Cracking record for you. Then Tom on the Godstone Wards, something from Tapestry, not the Bayer Tapestry, the album by Carole King, which I look forward to playing for you. Richard, hello, on the Copthorne Ward, got something for you later on. Then Steph on the Children Ward, found Richard Thompson, got him with his wife as well, so listen out for that later on, Steph. George Michael's coming up for Sharon on the Brockham Ward. Susie, good evening to you, you're on the Brook Ward, something for you. Then a classical piece for David, who's on the Copthorne Ward. Hello Denise on the Brook Ward, something for you coming up later on, as well as something, we're going back to the 80s for Elaine, who's on Brockham Ward. So I hope you enjoyed Ian's show, Elaine, because he's a very 80s centric. Karen, hello, you're on Copthorne Ward. Bruno Mars for you. And then now John on the Smallfield Ward. Yes, your piece that you wanted, Nigel's found it, so we'll be playing that for you later on. We've got the Beatles for Joanne on the Chorwood Ward, and we're going to finish off with something very appropriate, in fact, for John, who's on the Cape Awards. So thank you for all of those, everyone. Yes, a packed show. We're going to kick it off, though, with something for Robert on Brookwood, a fan of ELO. We played Shine a Little Love for you last night, and Nigel's put another one for you tonight. He's left the choice open to us, as you did last night. And here we go. This, I think this plays at the start of the film Xanadu, doesn't it? This is All Over the World.

ELO all over the world there for Robert. Thank you, Robert, on Brookwood. Thank you for your request over the last couple of days. Hope you've enjoyed hearing them. It's always good to have a bit of ELO. It kicks it off nicely, doesn't it? And now to Jean. Hi, Jean, on the Children Ward. Connor saw you earlier in the week. You've already had some Frank Sinatra and Nat King Cole. We're going to play you one more by Nat King Cole this evening. Let There Be Love.

Lovely. Let There Be Love. Nat King Cole there, played for Jean. Thank you, Jean, on Children. Well, thank you for all your requests over the week. When you leave the choices to us, I was thinking, I hope you enjoyed them. But I'm sure you did. They're cracking pieces of music we played for you. So, yes, thank you very much. And another choice coming up that I've made tonight for Justine. Hello, Justine on Copthorne Ward. Odette saw you last night. You've got Elvis tomorrow. I picked up an Elvis request this evening for tomorrow morning as well. So excellent stuff. There'll be plenty of Elvis on that show for everyone who likes him. And Dolly Parton's who you'd like tonight. And you left the choice open to us, as I said. Here you come again.

One of the songs, it wasn't a big hit in the UK at all, but everyone seems to know it. It's lovely, isn't it? That's Here You Come Again by Dolly Parton for Justine, who's on the Copthorne Ward. Thank you, Justine. Like I say, Elvis Presley coming up for you tomorrow. Well, you just put Elvis. It could be Elvis Costello, but I think you mean Elvis Presley, don't you? Now, who's our next requester? Oh, all my pieces of paper are stuck together. And they've unstuck themselves to reveal Sarah. Sarah Kingthorne on the Copthorne Ward. Good evening to you, Sarah. Hello, Odette saw you last night. Tomorrow morning, you've requested Things Can Only Get Better. That's Dream, isn't it? Yes, that'll be good. So listen out for that. But tonight, you wanted Anything At All by Westlife. And I had to think what to play. I looked to see what you had. I've gone for this one. My Love.

Westlife there with My Love for Sarah. Sarah Kingthorne, who's on the Copthorne ward. Thank you very much, Sarah. Good to hear that. And it'd be good to hear this too, if it's Kathleen Broome is our next requester, who Connor saw earlier in the week over there on the Chaldon ward. Hello. We've had the Lark Ascending for you and something by the Three Tenors. I was talking about the Three Tenors last night. I think I remember when a very long time ago when I started broadcasting on here, I was on with them, Ian and another broadcaster, and we kept calling them 30 quid, and it didn't really sort of it kind of wore out very quickly. But it's the Three Tenors you want to hear tonight. So here they are. The Three Tenors are, in this instance, Jose Carreras, Placido Domingo and Luciano Pavarotti. They are accompanied here by the Los Angeles Philharmonic and the Los Angeles Music Center Opera Chorus. They're all conducted by Zubin Mehta, and the piece I'm going to play is from Verdi's La Traviata, isn't it? This is Brindisi.

Well, they enjoyed it, and I hope you did too, Kathleen. Kathleen Broom over on the Chaldern Moor there. That was the three tenors. Jose Carreras, Placido Domingo, Luciano Pavarotti with the Los Angeles Philharmonic, the Los Angeles Music Center Opera Chorus, and all conducted by Zubin Mehta, playing from La Traviata, the Brindisi, composed by Verdi. And yeah, that was a third one for you there. That's from one, I think that was from the concert before the, or around the time of the 1994 World Cup in the USA. So yes, there we go. So thank you very much for that. And yes, thanks for your request over the week. Now, from operatic singing to operatic rock, or that sort of thing, because Kel has requested for Ben, who's on intensive care, something by The Darkness. Now, this record, before I go into your what you've written here, Kel, was actually my wife and my first aunt. So there we go. Picture that if you can. But you've left us a message. So Ben's doing really well with his physio. You want us to play some requests for him, and you're amazed by his determination to get well. So yes, we'll play this for you. Now, you've requested a couple more. I had a couple more come through on email, one from Ben and one from Kelly, in fact, and I've put them in our slot for the next couple of days. So keep listening, and we'll play those pieces of music for you over those days. But tonight, yes, here we are. It's The Darkness.

Well, I hope that blew in any remaining cobwebs you may have had this evening. That's The Darkness with I Believe in a Thing Called Love for Kel. And Kel requesting for Ben, who's on intensive care there. Thank you very much for your request. Keep them coming. We'll try and play them for you over the week. And yes, The Darkness. A band very much I would always recommend. If you get a chance to see a band live, go and see them. They're amazing. I saw them at Dorking Halls. Why did they play Dorking Halls? I don't know, but it was brilliant. And yeah, terrific. Go if you ever get the chance, go and see them. Right then, Carey on Cape Ward, your request is up next, and the tempo is being kept high because you've requested this. This was the song that they used on the Christmas advert for John Lewis last year, wasn't it? This is Alison Limerick with Where Love Lives.

0: Alison Limerick there. And not singing a limerick, but singing Where Love Lives instead for Carey. Thank you, Carey on the Capable. I hope you enjoyed that. And yes, and a couple of really live noises. We're going to play something a bit more gentle, but this first.
1: 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Also, Katie Child will be going to Spring Farm in Sussex for an interesting spring visit to meet the alpacas. Plus, we'll have the local sports report and the What's On Guide to the Local Theatres. 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That's all on the Sunday Colour Supplement this Sunday afternoon from 2 until 5, presented by me, Nigel Gray, and you can hear the programme repeated on Sunday evening from 10.
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0: And welcome back to your Saturday requests. Nick Hutchings with you till 10 o'clock tonight. It's about 2 minutes past nine, and we move to the Godston Ward where Tom is. Good evening, Tom. Hello, Ellie saw you on... What day was that? That was Wednesday, I think. And you like Carole King and Joni Mitchell, who we played something by both of for you. When I was around the wards tonight, I met someone who liked James Taylor. So if you like Carole King, I'm sure you probably like James Taylor as well. So keep listening tomorrow morning for that. But tonight, one more from Carole King for you, particularly from Tapestry, her album. And this is It's Too Late.

Wonderful. Carole King there. It's Too Late from the album Tapestry for Tom on the Gosden Wall. Thank you for requesting that, Tom. I hope you enjoyed everything you've had over the weekend. Lovely stuff. Now, from a request for something from an album to a request for anything, and Richard on the Copthorne Ward has requested that. So, choice completely open to us. And with the information I have to hand, I thought you might like this. Something upbeat, something jolly for a Saturday night. Squeeze. This is With Hourglass.

Nice and upbeat. That's Hourglass by Squeeze for Richard on Cop Fillmore. Thank you, Richard. Now then, Steph, over on the Children Ward, Richard Thompson's who you'd like to hear. Found some for you. And this is him with his wife, wife, Linda, from the album I Want to See the Bright Lights Tonight. I'm going to play you the opening track for that album, which is called When I Get to the Border. And yes, singer-songwriter, he's worked with lots of people. He also, he was in Fairport Convention, wasn't he, as well? But there we go. So enjoy this, Steph, and here we go.

0: Richard and Linda Thompson there with When I Get to the Border from their album I Want to See the Bright Lights Tonight. For Steph on the Children Wall, thank you for requesting that. And yeah, I don't know if I've ever played anything by Richard Thompson on Radio Red Hill before, so brilliant. I hope you enjoyed it. And yes, we've got a classical piece for you tomorrow by a piece of Purcell. Excellent stuff. So listen out tomorrow morning, 10 till 12 for that one.
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0: And I'm going to do that now for Sharon, who's on Brockham Ward. Good evening to you, Sharon. Max saw you on Tuesday, I think. You like George Michael? Well, he played you Faith and something by him with Wham as well. Wake Me Up Before You Go-Go. I'm going to play you one more tonight. And this was number one 30 years ago this week. It's Fast Love.

from his album Older. That's George Michael there with Fast Love, and that was for Sharon on the Rock and Roll. Thank you for that, Sharon. What a good tune. I heard it this afternoon. I listened to a podcast that talks about the charts 30 years ago, and that's when I sort of picked up that was number one then. So yeah, it was quite interesting. It was a very good top 10 that week. Crikey, look it up. Right, Susie on the Brook Ward, you are next. Hello, you like the Killers, I see. And Jackie saw you yesterday in the morning, and tonight's request you wanted this one, Human.

I don't think we've ever found out, are we? I think we're probably both in some respects, especially with a nice jolly bit of music like that. Susie on Brook, thank you for requesting that. That's The Killers with Human. And a classical piece now, taking us up to the next break. It's going to be from The Magic Flute, because David on the Copthorne Ward has requested something from that. Fan of Mozart, I see, because you requested something from The Marriage of Figaro tomorrow. So please listen out for that between 10 and 12. But yes, tonight I'm going to play you the overture. So I think the overture, it probably gives you a good feeling of the opera. So the overture from Mozart's Magic Flute here, performed by the Staatskapelle Dresden, and they're all conducted by Hans Vonck.

0: performed by the Staatskapelle Dresden, conducted by Hans Vonk. That is the overture from Wolfgang Amadeus Mozart's Magic Flute for David on the Copthorne Wall. Thank you, David. And like I say, listen out tomorrow. We'll play you something from The Marriage of Figaro.
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2: Welcome back to the final, well, just under half hour of your Saturday Request tonight, and we kick off with something for Denise on the Brook Ward. You'd like to hear, oh, Catherine Jenkins singing La Vie en Rose, which we haven't got, I'm afraid. So I've picked something else sung by Catherine Jenkins tonight. We'll play La Vie en Rose by another artist for you tomorrow morning. I'm going to play you a song now called Absence, which is rather appropriate because we haven't got exactly what you want. It's performed here by Catherine Jenkins. It's based on Erik Satie's Gymnopédie No. 1.

Catherine Jenkins singing Absence there, based on Eric Satie's Gymnopédie No. 1. She was accompanied on the harp by Helen Cole, and play that for Denise on the Brookwood. Like I say, we'll play La Vie en Rose by someone tomorrow morning, probably Edith Piaf, so we'll play that as an extra one for you. But thank you for your requests there. Now then, last night I got a message from my cousin with a picture on it saying, "Oh, I'm watching Haircut 100 at the London Palladium." And she sent, you know, sneakily sent me a video as well. I said, "Oh, that's good." Big fan. And that has led us on to a request for Elaine on the Brocken Ward. Hello, Elaine. Max saw you in the week and you like 80s music. We've played you Eurythmics. We've played you a Tapow. And now I'm going to play you Haircut 100 with Love Plus One. Where do we go from here?

Love Plus One by Haircut 100 there for Elaine on the Brocken Ward. Thanks, Elaine. Right then, Karen on the Copthorne Ward. Bang up to date now. You wanted the most recent song by Bruno Mars. I think this is it. Risk It All.

Bruno Mars, Risk It All there for Karen on the Copthorne. Thank you, Karen. Now, here's an interesting one. John on the Smallfield Ward, your request coming up now. Nigel's done a bit of legwork on this one. You wanted a song by Wynton Marsalis on the trumpet. And it was a piece that was written by Scarlatti in Venice for Acostratis. And the piece is called Si Suoni la Tromba, we think. So here we go. It is performed by Wynton Marsalis on the trumpet. I hope you enjoy it.

The soprano, that's Kathleen Battle, but she's accompanied by Wynton Marsalis on the trumpet there, performing Si suoni la tromba, which is composed by Scarlatti, and that was played for John on the Smallfield Ward. Thank you, John. Wynton Marsalis, more of a jazz trumpeter as well, but obviously showing his classical chops as well there with that, so I hope you very much enjoy that. What a lovely piece of music. Now then, we move to Joanne on the Charnwood Ward. Hello to you. We've had Queen for you so far. You've got, an interesting one tomorrow morning, Little Children by Billy J. Kramer. Why aren't you playing outside? But for this evening's request, you wanted a Beatles track. You've left it open to us. So here's one we don't normally play.

From Revolver, that I'm Only Sleeping by the Beatles there for Joanne on the Child Ward. And yes, listen out for one more for you tomorrow morning. Which brings us to our final request, which is for John on the Capel Ward. Yes, appropriate this one, although I probably will have time to stick another record on just for everyone else who hasn't had a request after it. Adette saw you last night and you wanted this. You wanted Show Me the Way to Go Home, and I'm going to play it for you, performed by Kathy Kirby.

There we go. Kathy Kirby, Show Me the Way to Go Home for John on the Cape Award. Well, that's all our scheduled requests for this evening, but one more for everyone who hasn't had anything tonight. This is Lloyd Cole and the Commotions. And they've had a lost weekend.

A lost weekend in a hotel in Amsterdam. That's Lloyd Cole and the Commotions, bringing us to the end of your Saturday requests for today. If you enjoyed it, you can hear it again on the repeat zone. You can hear Ian from 11 o'clock till 12:30, and then this from 12:30 until 2. Thank you very much. I've been Nick Hutchings. I'll be back on Monday from 10. But for now, cheerio. Thank you very much for all your requests this evening. Listen out tomorrow from 10 till 12 if you've got one then. And good night from me. Good night.

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0: From the Sky News Centre at 10, and we start with breaking news. A teenager has been charged in connection with a bomb hoax at a Peter Kay show in Birmingham. The Utilita Arena had to be evacuated last night after a report of a suspicious bag. 19-year-old Omar Majid has been charged with false communications relating to a bomb hoax. Tory leader Kemi Badenoch criticising Keir Starmer for what she calls his lack of action on tackling anti-Semitism. The Prime Minister says he wants to see a tougher response when certain phrases at Gaza demos are heard, but he defends the right of peaceful protest. It follows the stabbing of two Jewish men in North London. But these pro-Palestinian supporters at a rally in South East London don't believe marches lead to attacks.
1: We've never advocated any violence, and people are very, very safe.
2: I have never heard any hate speech or anything else.
3: What's happening to Jewish people is wrong. We can't then make a conclusion that is because of the marches.
0: A 25-year-old man's fighting for his life in hospital after a shooting in South London early this morning. Three others were also wounded after shots were fired from a vehicle in Brixton. Their injuries are not life-threatening. In sport, Arsenal have opened up a six-point lead at the top of the Premier League with a 3-0 win against Fulham. But West Ham's hopes of avoiding relegation have been dealt a big blow with a 3-0 defeat at Brentford. They'll drop into the bottom three if Tottenham win away to Aston Villa tomorrow. Captain Jared Bowen says it's not time to panic yet.
4: What we have to do now is just focus on the next one. That's all that matters. We've got three games left and there'll be cup finals for us. That's it. Nothing's changed in our mindset. It's down to us and we have what we have in our group.
0: Newcastle's 3-1 victory over Brighton eased some pressure on manager Eddie Howe. Ipswich will be back in the Premier League next season after sealing promotion with a 3-0 win against QPR. And Livingston have been relegated from the Scottish Premiership after fellow strugglers Kilmarnock won 3-0 against Dundee United. Dundee beat St Mirren 1-0. That's the latest. I'm Jenny Barsley.
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0: from the Sky News Centre at 11. Airlines will be allowed to run fewer empty planes under government plans to better protect summer holidays. Victoria Lawrence explains.
1: Flights could merge where there are multiple trips to the same destination on the same day. It's hoped it'll save jet fuel and reduce last-minute cancellations where a service isn't sold out. Temporary rule changes being consulted on would allow airlines to lock in schedules in advance. It would also let them hand back takeoff and landing slots. Missing them currently carries a penalty. We are told jet fuel supplies are being monitored daily. The Conservatives worry passengers could be put onto a flight that suits the airline but not them.
0: A 19-year-old man's been charged with false communications relating to a bomb hoax at a Peter Kay gig in Birmingham. The Utilita Arena had to be evacuated last night after reports of a suspicious bag. A shooting in South London has left a 25-year-old man fighting for his life. Three other people were also injured after shots were fired from a car in Brixton early this morning. The King's heading home from Bermuda, his first royal visit to an overseas territory as monarch. Charles opened a new Coast Guard facility and attended the launch of a UK Space Agency project. In sport, Arsenal have moved 6 points clear at the top of the Premier League with a 3-0 victory over Fulham. Newcastle eased some pressure on manager Eddie Howe thanks to a 3-1 win against Brighton. His side ended a run of four straight defeats.
2: That was a massive win for us. We knew it. Everyone knew it. I think we've been building towards that for a few weeks. I think the training has been really strong. It's been really committed, very competitive. And I'm a big believer that you always end up getting your rewards for that if your work continues to be strong. And credit to the players for sticking together, staying united.
0: West Ham's 3-0 defeat at Brentford hit their survival hopes, while Livingston are relegated from the Scottish Premiership. Kilmarnock beat Dundee United 3-0 to send them down. And Formula One World Championship leader Kimi Antonelli has secured pole position for tomorrow's Miami Grand Prix. That's the latest. I'm Jenny Barsby.
3: Ian Wilson on Radio Red Hill.

And a very good evening to you. Welcome along to Wilson's Rhinebeck. Tonight we have the top five from this week in 1986. We have a musical birthday stars. We have a classic number one from 1994. I'm going to rewind this and do it all again in a moment because, well, it's got off to a good start, hasn't it? But the Pet Shop Boys, they tell us the streets have no name.

Pet Shop Boys, where the streets have no name, can't take my eyes off you. It's time for our top five countdown. It's the weekend in the 3rd of May 1986, and our top five countdown this week starts at number seven. And at number seven, it's Five Star. Shall I play it now? I will, because I can't wait another minute.

Down to this week's number six, that's Queen and A Kind of Magic. And before that, at 7, 5 star. And Can't Wait Another Minute. And number five, well, it's the cast of a popular children's television programme. And we'll hear that after the break. But do you want a clue as to what cast, what TV programme it is?

On this week's edition of the Sunday Colour Supplement, Nikki Brown John will be telling us all about the Redhill Centre for Local and Family History. Also, Katie Child will be going to Spring Farm in Sussex for an interesting spring visit to meet the alpacas. Plus, we'll have the local sports report and the What's On guide to the local theatres. There'll be lots of good music, including the featured artist of the week and a countdown of the most requested artists on Radio Redhill over the last 7 days. That's all on the Sunday Colour Supplement this Sunday afternoon from 2 until 5, presented by me, Nigel Gray, and you can hear the programme repeated on Sunday evening from 10.

Madonna, Live to Tell, up to this week's number four. And before that, the cast of Grange Hill and Just Say No at number five. At number three, Janet Jackson has a question. What have you done for me?

From Austria, that's Falco and Rock Me Amadeus at number two this week back in 1986. And before that at three, up for Janet Jackson, What Have You Done For Me Lately? And at number one this week is George Michael and A Different Corner.

0: George Michael and A Different Corner. Number one on this day back in 1986, and it's high time we did this.
1: The Birthday Stars.
0: Yes, musical birthday stars for today, May the 2nd. And on this day, 1936, making him 90 today, Engelbert Humperdinck. Happy birthday to him. Born this day, 1946, Leslie Gore. 41 today is Lily Allen. And 76 today, making him born on this day, 1950, Lou Gramm from Foreigner and Waiting for a Girl Like You.

Roxette and the Big L. It's Wilson's Wine back on a Saturday evening, coming to you in fantastic stereo on VHF and right up the middle on medium wave, 210 metres in old money. We're going to have our classic number one in around about 25 minutes' time. This week we go back to 1994. And I shall give you a few more clues as the show goes on. I will also have a classic rock track just after the news. But this now is Debbie Harry.

Chris Rea and I Can Hear Your Heartbeat. Wilson's way back on a Saturday evening, and we're going to head towards the news. And then after the news, we have our classic rock track. And it's not one you hear very often. Any idea what it could be? Of course not, because I've not given you any clues whatsoever.

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0: From the Sky News Centre at midnight. The government's announced plans to deal with a possible shortage of jet fuel caused by the war in Iran. They include allowing airlines to run fewer empty planes and also let them hand back takeoff and landing slots. Missing them currently carries a penalty. Sir Keir Starmer's calling on his party to be more united to make life better for working people. Amid speculation of an impending leadership challenge, the Prime Minister's urged his party not to descend into political infighting like the previous Tory government. Here's our political correspondent, Lucy McDade.
1: Prime Minister pretty much making the case for stability of leadership. And a warning to his MPs that unity is what's needed if they want to deliver their plan for change.
0: A teenager's been charged in connection with a bomb hoax at a Peter Kay show in Birmingham. The utility arena had to be evacuated last night after a report of a suspicious bag. 19-year-old Omar Majid has been charged with false communications relating to a bomb hoax. The King's first royal visit to an overseas territory as sovereign's come to an end. His Majesty's been in Bermuda, where he opened a new Coast Guard station and attended the launch of a UK space agency project. In sport, Arsenal have moved 6 points clear at the top of the Premier League with a 3-0 victory over Fulham, but West Ham's hopes of avoiding relegation were dealt a blow with a 3-0 defeat at Brentford. Ipswich are heading back to the top flight after winning 3-0 against QPR. It's the third promotion in four seasons under manager Kieran McKenna. He says this one feels the most significant.
2: It's probably been the hardest one, if I'm honest. So, yeah, it means an awful lot. I'm so grateful to my family and for the staff, the way they supported me, and it's brilliant.
0: Livingston have been relegated from the Scottish Premiership after Kilmarnock won 3-0 against Dundee United. And China's Wu Yizhe has secured a place in the final of the World Snooker Championship with a dramatic 17-16 victory over Northern Ireland's Mark Allen. That's the latest. I'm Jenny Barsby.
3: Ian Wilson on Radio Red Hill.

Welcome back to the second part of the night's Wilson's Weinbeck. We're going to have our classic number one in around about 15 minutes' time. This week we go back to 1994, 1 week at the top of the chart for a guy who is originally a bathroom salesman. Any idea who that could be? We'll find out, as I say, in around about 15 minutes' time. Right now, though, it's time for our classic rock track. This week it's Europe, but it's not the final countdown. It's Rock the Night.

Joan Armour Plating and Drop the Pilot. We'll have our classic number one in around about 4 minutes' time. This week we go back to 1994, 1 week at the top of the chart, for a guy, as I said, used to be a bathroom salesman in Berkshire and then had a number one for just the 1 week. Any idea? We'll find out after this one from Wilson Phillips.

the other pocket blocked by the black ball. I felt like crying watching that because it was incredibly painful. Right now it's time for our classic number one. We go back to 1994, Tony DeBart and The Real Thing.

Al Stewart and On the Border, same guy who did The Year of the Cat. And that just about wraps it up for Wilson's Wine Bank for this week. Back at the same time, 7 o'clock next Saturday evening. Playing us out this week, it's the voice of the Beehive. And I Think I Love You. Stay tuned for your Saturday requests. They're coming up next from Wilson's Wine Bank. Good night. I'm

Good evening, it's Saturday evening, it's the 2nd of May 2026, you're listening to your Saturday requests here on Radio Red Hill. Hello, I'm Nick Hutchings, on my own tonight, but taking you through till 10 o'clock with a lovely pile of requests that have been collected over the last few days. Odette's been round and Jackie's been round seeing you all, and there's some hanging over from the week, and yeah, great bunch in here, so I'm looking forward to playing these. If I saw you tonight down online near the Gatewood, hello, I'll be playing, well, I won't be, but the team tomorrow will be playing those out for you between 10 and 12 in the morning, as I mentioned, and also it'll be repeated from 8 o'clock if you miss it. But yeah, that's tomorrow's requests, so that's those. But here are tonight's. Thank you to Ian, by the way. He's very kindly just popped out to my car because I left my water in there, so if I dry out before he gets back, sorry, but I'll do my best. And I'm going to start doing my best for something for Robert on Brookwood. Good evening to you, sir. Hello, Jean on the Children Wall. We've got Nat King Cole for you. I've got Dolly Parton for Justine, who's on Copthorne. Also on Copthorne, we've got Sarah, who wants Westlife. Then we go to Chaldon Ward with Kathleen Broomis. Good evening to you. Got some something by the Three Tenors for you. Oh, you got my first. Well, hello to Kel on intensive. And Kel, it's Ben and Kel, isn't it? Ben's on the intensive care, I think. Kel's requested for you, Ben. Oh, brilliant record. I'll talk about it more later. But yes, excellent stuff. Hello, Carey. I think it's Carey, yes. On the, or is it Gary? I think it's Gary. Carey. On the Cape Awards. Sorry, I hope I got that right. We've got, cracking record for you. Then Tom on the Godstone Wards, something from Tapestry, not the Bayer Tapestry, the album by Carole King, which I look forward to playing for you. Richard, hello, on the Copthorne Ward, got something for you later on. Then Steph on the Children Ward, I found Richard Thompson, got him with his wife as well, so listen out for that later on, Steph. George Michael's coming up for Sharon on the Brockham Ward. Susie, good evening to you, you're on the Brook Ward, something for you. Then a classical piece for David, who's on the Copthorne Ward. Hello, Denise, on the Brook Ward. Something for you coming up later on, as well as something. Oh, we're going back to the 80s for Elaine, who's on Brockham Ward. So I hope you enjoyed Ian's show, Elaine, because he's a very 80s centric. Karen, hello, you're on Copthorne Ward. Bruno Mars for you. And then, now, John on the Smallfield Ward. Yes, your piece that you wanted. Nigel's found it, so we'll be playing that for you later on. We've got the Beatles for Joanne on the Chorwood Ward, and we're going to finish off with something very appropriate, in fact, for John, who's on the Cape Award. So thank you for all of those, everyone. Yes, a packed show. We're going to kick it off, though, with something for Robert on Brookwood, a fan of ELO. We played Shine a Little Love for you last night, and Nigel's put another one for you tonight. He's left the choice open to us, as you did last night. And here we go. This, I think this plays at the start of the film Xanadu, doesn't it? This is All Over the World.

ELO all over the world there for Robert. Thank you, Robert, on Brook Ward. Thank you for your request over the last couple of days. Hope you've enjoyed hearing them. It's always good to have a bit of ELO. It kicks it off nicely, doesn't it? And now to Jean. Hi, Jean, on the Children Ward. Connor saw you earlier in the week. You've already had some Frank Sinatra and Nat King Cole. We're going to play you one more by Nat King Cole this evening. Let There Be Love.

Lovely. Let There Be Love. Nat King Cole there, played for Jean. Thank you, Jean, on Children. Well, thank you for all your requests over the week. When you leave the choices to us, I was thinking, I hope you enjoyed them. But I'm sure you did. They're cracking pieces of music we played for you. So, yes, thank you very much. And another choice coming up that I've made tonight for Justine. Hello, Justine on Copthorne Wardo. Det saw you last night. You've got Elvis tomorrow. I picked up an Elvis request this evening for tomorrow morning as well. So excellent stuff. There'll be plenty of Elvis on that show for everyone who likes him. And Dolly Parton's who you'd like tonight. And you left the choice open to us, as I said. Here you come again.

One of the songs, it wasn't a big hit in the UK at all, but everyone seems to know it. It's lovely, isn't it? That's Here You Come Again by Dolly Parton for Justine, who's on the Copthorne Ward. Thank you, Justine. Like I say, Elvis Presley coming up for you tomorrow. Well, you just put Elvis. It could be Elvis Costello, but I think you mean Elvis Presley, don't you? Now, who's our next requester? Oh, all my pieces of paper are stuck together. And they've unstuck themselves to reveal Sarah. Sarah Kingthorne on the Copthorne Ward. Good evening to you, Sarah. Hello, Odette saw you last night. Tomorrow morning you requested Things Can Only Get Better. That's Dream, isn't it? Yes, that'll be good. So listen out for that. But tonight you wanted Anything At All by Westlife. And I had to think what to play. I looked to see what you had. I've gone for this one. My Love.

Westlife there with My Love for Sarah. Sarah Kingthorne, who's on the Copthorne ward. Thank you very much, Sarah. Good to hear that. And it'd be good to hear this too, because Kathleen Broom is our next requester, who Connor saw earlier in the week over there on the Chaldon ward. Hello. We've had the Lark Ascending for you and Something by the Three Tenors. I was talking about the Three Tenors last night. I think I remember when a very long time ago when I started broadcasting on here, I was on with them, Ian and another broadcaster, and we kept calling them 30 quid, and it didn't really sort of it kind of wore out very quickly. But it's the Three Tenors you want to hear tonight. So here they are. The Three Tenors are, in this instance, Jose Carreras, Placido Domingo and Luciano Pavarotti. They are accompanied here by the Los Angeles Philharmonic and the Los Angeles Music Center Opera Chorus. They're all conducted by Zubin Mehta, and the piece I'm going to play is from Verdi's La Traviata, isn't it? This is Brindisi.

Well, they enjoyed it, and I hope you did too, Kathleen. Kathleen Broom over on the Chaldernmore there. That was the three tenors. Jose Carreras, Placido Domingo, Luciano Pavarotti with the Los Angeles Philharmonic, the Los Angeles Music Center Opera Chorus, and all conducted by Zubin Mehta, playing from La Traviata, the Brindisi, composed by Verdi. And yeah, that was a third one for you there. That's from one, I think that was from the concert before the, or around the time of the 1994 World Cup in the USA. So yes, there we go. So thank you very much for that. And yes, thanks for your request over the week. Now, from operatic singing to operatic rock, or that sort of thing, because Kel has requested for Ben, who's on intensive care, something by The Darkness. Now, this record, before I go into your what you've written here, Kel, was actually my wife and my first aunt. So there we go. Picture that if you can. But you've left us a message. So Ben's doing really well with his physio. You want us to play some requests for him, and you're amazed by his determination to get well. So yes, we'll play this for you. Now, you've requested a couple more. I had a couple more come through on email, one from Ben and one from Kelly, in fact, and I've put them in our slot for the next couple of days. So keep listening, and we'll play those pieces of music for you over those days. But tonight, yes, here we are. It's The Darkness.

Well, I hope that blew any remaining cobwebs you may have had this evening. That's the darkness with I Believe in a Thing Called Love for Kel. And Kel requesting for Ben, who's on intensive care there. Thank you very much for your request. Keep them coming. We'll try and play them for you over the week. And yes, the darkness. A band very much I would always recommend, if you get a chance to see a band live, go and see them. They're amazing. I saw them at Dorking Halls. Why did they play Dorking Halls? I don't know, but it was brilliant. And yeah, terrific. Go if you ever get the chance, go and see them. Right then, Carey on Cape Ward, your request is up next, and the tempo is being kept high because you've requested this. This was the song that they used on the Christmas advert for John Lewis last year, wasn't it? This is Alison Limerick with Where Love Lives.